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2: 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Ladies and gentlemen, here it is, the most listened to radio show on the planet. 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

Ulang. 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jangan, jangan, jangan, jangan, jangan, jangan, jangan, jangan, jangan, jangan, jangan, jangan, jangan, jangan, jangan, jangan, jangan, jangan, jangan, jangan, jangan, jangan, jangan, jangan, jangan, 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

I don't like to talk, but I love to sing. 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